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0: Chip, come here, come here, come here.
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0: I know.
1: Man, I've never seen Sharon look so bad before.
0: I did once before, but this is pretty bad.
1: Yeah, what do you think she got up to last night?

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And if your man gives you trouble just to move out on the double, and you don't let it trouble your brain, cause away goes trouble down the drain. 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

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The poor stay poor, the rich get rich. 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

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Speak of a people's behalf. I'll be here for my baby, I'll be near. So many things I need to tell.

0: Not many people remember. But this is what Somalia looked like in 1992. Warlords had waged a bloody civil war over control of Somalia for years. Their weapon? Hunger. The warlords seized international food shipments at the seaports. 100,000 civilians had already died of starvation. US Marines shipped off to Africa to feed the hungry. It worked. The famine ended. But the most powerful Somali warlord, Muhammad Adid, was just biding his time. When the Marines left, Adid declared war on the remaining UN peacekeeping forces. His militia ambushed and slaughtered 24 Pakistani soldiers. In August 1993, we got the call. Elite US Rangers and Delta Force came to Mogadishu, the capital of Somalia. The task was clear. Capture Adid.
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1: Well, in come the thing them call a broken heart. This blessed love will never part. Don't know it from the start. Me tell them say I'm dirty, yeah. A Sean Paul and Sasha, come see.